0: EU Radio.
1: I'm in my finest hour. Recently emerged from increasingly submerged, a head full of junk and nothing, where junk is not worth its weight in time or conversation. So I do not.
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remember nothing. Blackouts at best. You don't really think much in earthy rest. You're smelling some wood and sleeping all day, but just really don't.

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0: trying to get some sleep. Especially when I feel like I'm trapped in the corner and God is testing me to see if I'm ready to move forward.
1: Oh.
0: Winter, spring, summer to autumn. Life's preparing you for situations that's harder. I know exactly how you feel from the drama when your tear ducts swell up with water.

Everything was underwater, like solid water, not like ice, but solid water, you know? None of this stuff was there, but you were there, and not the type you could float in. They say steam is the worst type of.

know my joy is in Zion. Set my intentions, then lock them. Positive charge in my ions. Home is where the heart is. Home is where my art is. Home is where none of my dreams are ever gonna be at risk. Home is where I'm not holding all of your trauma like I was Atlas. Cause I know that I've got

Very good evening, everyone. Welcome along to Norman Jay's radio show. Good times from home. Every week, or most weeks, the show comes from my tiny little music room at home, where I randomly select anything I want to play and possibly you might enjoy hearing. Second bottom of the Premiership already, one game in. Congratulations to all my friends and the fans of Brentford FC, Billy B and his crew. We could have lost that 6-0.

Meanwhile, down the road, them lot think they've won the league already after one game. Well, the penultimate weekend, the penultimate Sunday night before August bank holiday next week. And again, I'd like to apologise for the cancellation of Good Times at Ali Pali. We're all gutted. But we'll be back stronger, don't know where, don't know when, but we'll be back. Anyway, you've got me, and hopefully some great, enjoyable music through till 9 p.m. tonight here on Soho Radio. Keep your comments coming on my Facebook page. You're all welcome. Big shout out to the regulars, and an even bigger shout out to you if you're

Good Times from Home Sunday shout out to Paul and Nikki in North London, who just very recently celebrated 39 years of wedded bliss. Congratulations.

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Good times from home. Shout out to my man, Keith Hollinger. Nice one, Keith. Long time no hear from.

Shout out to my man, Lenny Fontana, who produced this many years ago. He's putting out loads of good tunes at the moment. But I just can't get away from this one. His first and biggest, Spread Love. Black Sun featuring Lenny Fontana. What

definitely one of Brixton's, and most definitely one of the UK's greatest rappers. This is the late, great Ty. Front three.

give you a full heads up. There'll be a full playlist published on my Facebook page from tomorrow lunchtime. Check it out. There's a link there, and then you can listen as often as you like on Mixcloud.

playing different flavours, playing my favourite flavours every Sunday night here on Soho Radio. So glad you could join me. And once again, I apologise for the cancellation of Good Times next week. Gutted. Real shame that. But we'll be back. And the gig I was referring to was Alexandra Palace. Full refunds have been issued to everybody who bought tickets, so there should be no issue there.

I might head down to Brighton for the Mod Weekender. Or the Isle of Wight for the International Scooter Rally. Tough choice. Put a flick of coin on that one. But I think I'll edge more towards Brighton. It's nearer. And I do like the scooters. And I do like the styles and the dressing up and the music, of course. That's the Brighton Mod Weekender. Bank holiday weekend. Never know, you might see me there.

0: 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I know loads and loads of you have tried to befriend me on Facebook, but I've reached my limit. So don't have a go at me because of that. I've been full up there for years. Hope you've enjoyed the show.
1: Dream last night was about Alibaba with the four.
0: Have a good week.
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0: Have a safe one. Catch you next week.

0: 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This is good food.
1: We should delude ourselves if we think that there is no significance in these fears and their expression in this form.